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0: do ya? 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And don't forget, work days are better with Jonah. 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Nirvana, Molly Hatchet, Bon Jovi coming up for 3 in a row.
1: Skies clearing this weekend and temperatures slowly trending lower. Hello, South Valley. It's the last weekend of August. After finishing last week with isolated showers and high humidity, some clearing will be welcome. Highs will be in the low to mid 90s. Overnight lows will drift into cooler territory, upper 50s to low 60s, and the humidity drops as well. On Tuesday, September begins, and we start the month with highs in the upper 80s, which is well below normal, even for the beginning of meteorological fall. With the Central Valley's most accurate forecast, I'm KC24 Chief Meteorologist AJ Fox.
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0: Nirvana closing out three in a row. Molly Hatchet in there with Flirting with Disaster, and they just announced new music, first time in 17 years, earlier this week. Bon Jovi with Living on a Prayer, and hope he is doing better with his sinus. He recently had abruptly canceled mid-show, not feeling well, so we hope he's doing better. And if you do like bands like Bon Jovi and Rat and Iron Maiden and Judas Priest, come and hang out with me tonight. You can also do it on Saturday nights late after Alice's Attic, but tonight at 8 p.m. you can jump on the Denim and Leather Viking ship and explore the world of hard and heavy rock. I've got Rat and Kiss and all kinds of a double shot of Judas Priest. We start the show off tonight because Rob Halford had a birthday earlier this week. So check out Denim and Leather, hosted by yours truly here on 99.7 Classic Rock. Supertramp's going to start off a 40-minute Classic Rock block next.
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Supertramp, Breakfast in America, starting off a 40-minute classic rock block. I got to get out of here. Thank you so much for letting me be a part of your Sunday afternoon. I'm back at 8 o'clock tonight, though, for Denim and Leather. But don't forget, tomorrow morning at 6 a.m., it's the Morning Rush with Mike Pesto. And he's got a chance for you to win tickets to go see Slaughter starting tomorrow. I'm Viking Dave. Until we meet again, Skol. Buddy,

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1: We've been talking about it. 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

0: 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And this. And this. And this. Any questions?
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1: Hi, this is Pete Piper from Saxon. You listen to the Massive Extraordinary Out There. Bring it on. You're listening to the Denim and Leather.

All right, here we are at the end of August. Ooh, hot summer nights. And it's time to turn up the volume, jump on my Viking ship as I drop that red rope, and let's

have one hell of a good time because it's time for some denim and leather. Yes, and I'm your host, Viking Dave, taking you on these weekly journeys as we hang out for 2 hours every single weekend right here on 99.7 Classic Rock. We'll be playing stuff that's not heard on the radio for the most part and bringing in some new stuff along the way. I'm going to start this weekend's show with giving you a fantasy. Oh, we all have all kinds of different fantasies, right? But I bet maybe one or two of you have always wanted to have a foursome. Well, on this show, I'm going to give you a rock and roll foursome because sometimes I do like running wild.

the priest is back! Is everybody ready for some Judas Priest-style heavy metal? Are you ready? Are you ready?

0: That concludes your rock and roll foursome with Viking Dave. I hope you're as satisfied as we are.
1: Oh, you've got to be satisfied with that rock and roll foursome. A double shot from Kiss, Strutter, Deuce. Oh, absolutely. And then how about some Judas Priest with Devil's Child, Running Wild. I'm always running wild every single weekend, hanging out with you on Denim and Leather, Saturday nights at 11 p.m. after Alice's Attic, Sunday nights at 8 p.m., giving you 2 hours every single weekend of escaping reality, having a good time, listening to the music from back in the day. And yes, I'm going to throw in some new music, which is always good. This is a crazy week for me. If you're noticing my voice, let's see, I had shoulder surgery 3 weeks ago, and I've had a cold, a summer cold. Nose hasn't stopped running for like 3 days. This sucks, but I've got this to make me feel better. Segment's over. You got something you want to hear on an upcoming show? 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Well, we're on social media at Viking Dave Shows. Go get yourself something to drink, come back, and we start another segment of kick-ass hard and heavy rock.
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Oh, it definitely is a rock and roll weekend. A double shot from the Red Rocker. We also had Love or Money. So which do you want, Love or Money? I want the rock and roll weekend, and give me the money, honey. Before that, you had some brand new music. Sigmund Regis, that is Back to Zero. 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

0: shows. Had some Rat and Roll with Dance off of the Dancing Undercover LP. And then Dance For Me Baby, Slaughter started off the segment, and Slaughter's going to be in Visalia in October, so check that out. It's going to be a great night. I'm Viking Dave, playing what I want when I want, and our show is based in the late 70s, 80s, and 90s. We're sprinkling in some new stuff in the 21st century along the way. If you got something you want to hear on an upcoming show, I'm easy to get a hold of. 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I'm going to take a real quick break and come back for, yes, the hard and heavy. Is it the whole segment, or is it just a couple of songs? Stick around and you'll find out.
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5: Oh, sure, you can wear it, but right now you're listening to it. 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
0: Oh, you definitely are listening to Denim and Leather. There is no other show like this in the 559. I'm Viking Dave, your host, taking you on these weekly journeys as we do some foot stomping, head banging, and fist pumping, having one hell of a good time. I'll throw in an instrumental, a ballad salad, but not in this segment. This segment, I pick up the pace for my brothers and sisters that do like to go harder and longer. That's for sure. We're going to Arizona. Flotsam and Jetsam's got some new music, so we're going to do a double shot of some old Flotsam and Jetsam and then some new Flotsam and Jetsam. It's called a Then and Now Double Shot.

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0: Gentleman Leather, giving you some Devil's Train, roll the dice. And anytime you hang out with me, it's just like many situations, it's a roll of the dice. We had some Dangerous Toys from Texas, 10 Boots of Stomping, and then Megadeth was Sweating Bullets. A double shot from Arizona's very own thrash metal icons, Flotsam and Jetsam. New music from their new LP coming out soon, Harvesting the Hate. And then we went early Flotsam and Jetsam with Iron Tears. I'm Viking Dave, playing what I want when I want. But I'm always open to your suggestions, which you can give me at VikingDaveShows@gmail.com, VikingDaveShows@gmail.com, or let me know on social media at VikingDaveShows. Our number one is done. Stand up. Shake those legs. Let's take a pit stop, get something to drink, and come back where I show you the other side of the world of hard and hip hop.
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3: 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And here he is cracking the whip, Viking Dave.
0: Oh yes, goody goody, hour number two. Hold on, did I just say goody goody? Crap, I can't believe I said that. All right, it's hour number two of your weekly journey of Denim and Leather. I'm your host, Viking Dave, taking you on these weekly journeys. I am a big tent of hard and heavy rock. And don't you know, recently we've been hearing big tent a lot, especially in politics, one particular party. Kind of funny. But right now, the big tent is opening for you for hour number two. And sometimes I just feel like I need to sail away, don't you?
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0: 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Queen of the Dark, Queensryche, one and only. And then we sail away with Great White to start off your ballad salad. 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Oh, yeah.
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0: Here we are continuing to spread the love of denim and leather. 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

I'm your host, Viking Dave, rocking the weekend, Saturday nights at 11 p.m., Sunday nights at 8 p.m. And if you'd like to follow us on social media, just search Viking Dave Shows, Facebook, Instagram, and X. Let's start this segment off with some Van Hagar. I'm about ready to do a runaround.

0: Denim & Leather, exploring the world of hard and heavy rock from Canada. Honeymoon Suite gave you New Girl Now. And then we had Warriors of Time from Black Tide. And I like that song, Warriors of Time. It's a good song. And then some brand new music from a band called Generation Steel. The song was Wings on Fire. And for a newer band with a name called Generation Steel, I like that. That is a hard rock, heavy metal band. For sure. And then we did some Van Hagar with Runaround here on Denim & Leather, a plethora of artists and styles of hard and heavy rock. I mean, there's just so many different things that you could do. And we appreciate you being here every week, or I should say I appreciate you, because when it all comes down to it, this show is ran by me, myself, and I, and the multiple personalities are all over the place. So if you would like to help me out with the battle in my head, well, send me a request at VikingDaveShows@gmail.com, or send it to us on social media at VikingDaveShows. All right, we can bounce out of here real quick, coming back, and it's the last segment of this week's journey.
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0: Oh yes, we continue our weekly journey of exploring the world of hard and heavy rock here on the last weekend of August. It's warm, and I'm not quite ready to give up summer yet. I like this time of the year. I don't necessarily need the triple digits, but I do like the sun being up longer and rising early. It's just kind of my thing. Makes you just want to jump into a car sometime and go for a drive. So let's do some Gary Hoey as your instrumental of the week.

Denim and Leather giving you some Iron Maiden, Rothschild, with Paul Di'Anno, the original lead singer of Iron Maiden. We had Dirty Rhythm with One Summer Night. Oh, yes, we love those summer songs. And then Drive from Gary Hoey, your instrumental of the week. Makes you want to get in the car or get on a bike and just go for a drive sometimes. I love that kind of stuff. Gary Hoey used to be so big around here at the Orange Blossom Junction. Did Christmas shows there, did a couple of other non-Christmas shows. First time I saw him, I think it was Club Fred in Fresno, and now he never comes to this area. I do not understand why, but yeah, like Gary Hoey a lot, although he doesn't do as many instrumentals. He's more of a bluesy kind of singer now, but he does what he does. I'm Viking Dave. Want to say thank you so much for going on these weekly journeys. It's really awesome that you hang out with me each and every week right here on 99.7 Classic Rock. 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But the little things in life that suck, it doesn't mean the world's coming to an end, right? There's more important things going on. Listen to the best music you possibly can. Until we meet again, it's going to be 7 days. And God bless. I love my country. I am proud to be a rocker and honored to have you on these weekly journeys with me. You got something you want to hear on an upcoming show, Viking Dave Shows at Gmail, Viking Dave Shows at Gmail. Social media is Viking Dave Shows. I am leaving you with one more. Absolutely. Because you're awesome. I'm Viking Dave. It's Power Slave from Maiden. And until we meet again, Skull.

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And this is Classic Rock. 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
1: We've been talking about it. 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
1: We've been talking about it. 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
1: We've been talking about it. 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

0: 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And this. And this. And this. 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

0: 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And this. And this. And this. Any questions?
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0: Can't do much about the whole Monday thing. But I can make it a little more bearable with what's coming up next hour. Have you heard the news? If not, I'll allude to it. Coming up after Van Halen next. 6:07 on your Monday morning at the Morning Rush with Mike Pesto and Led Zeppelin. 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

99.7 Classic Rock Van Halen, Eruption, you really got me, got you for the next 4 hours. At least I'm hoping I do. Got the Morning Rush with Mike Pesto, 6:15. South Valley weather for you on this Monday, cooling down just a bit. Although, today may be the warmest day of the week, the only day in the 90s. 91, going to be the high in Exeter later this afternoon. 62 in Mixter Park right now, and it happens next hour. We've been talking about this show for a while now. Slaughter. At Valley Strong Ballpark, home of the Visalia Rawhide, coming up Saturday, October 24th, part of their music festival going on. We've got tickets for you coming up next.

0: hour, right around 7:20. Here's the deal. Going to give you three riffs of songs I'm thinking you know. One of them will be the riff from a Slaughter song. For bonus points, you could tell me the song, but just identify which one is the Slaughter riff. And then maybe even name the other ones if you like as well. But all you have to do for the tickets is pick out the Slaughter riff of the three. Just tell me one, two, or three when you hear those riffs coming up next hour. And when you hear that, give me a call, 1-559-622-1443, and win those tickets this morning.
1: 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There's a collision on State Route 63 at East Oakdale and one on State Route 269 at 7th Avenue. Animal hazard reported on Kruger between Valentine and Phelan. Keep it safe and slow down for the cone zone.
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I can't do much, if anything, about the whole Monday thing. But there are a few things going on today that are noteworthy. One in particular, with a post up on Facebook and Instagram already, with a question that goes along with that as well. So I'll ask that question. Let's know what's going on today, coming up right around 6:32. Def Leppard next. AC/DC right now. Here's Hell's Bells on 99.7 Classic Rock.

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0: 99.7 Classic Rock, Def Leppard, and Fooling at 6:32 on this Monday morning. 92 is all as a high today. Again, the hottest day of the week, if you want to call that hot. That's Lemoore, by the way. 67 in NAS Lemoore right now. Again, next hour, 7:20, your first chance to win tickets to see Slaughter at Valley Strong Stadium coming up Saturday, October 24th. If you want those tickets, have these numbers ready then. 1-559-622-1443.
1: What day is it? Monday? Oh.

0: I'm about fine, but it's okay, I guess. What's going on this Monday? August 30th. Well, today is Eat Outside Day, which is fine. Celebrate Eat Outside Day. Would not recommend necessarily eating outside dusk or dawn. That's when the mosquitoes are going to be at their worst. You don't want to have to deal with all that while you're trying to chow down on Eat Outside Day. Also, Love Litigating Lawyers Day. We love litigating lawyers as long as they're litigating for us, not against us. That's a day we don't like all that much. And also today is Motorist Consideration Monday. Got a meme, if you will, up on Facebook and Instagram this morning. Wondering, when you're behind the wheel, what's your personal biggest pet peeve? I've got two. I really couldn't figure out which one bugs me more. So I'll share those with you coming up in about 15, 20 minutes. But what about you? What's your biggest pet peeve when you're behind the wheel on Motorist Consideration Monday? Give me a call. Let me know. 1-559-622-1443. Just a few things going on this Monday, August 30th.
1: Welcome to the last day of August. Good morning, South Valley, and happy Monday. You can expect a marine influence this week, resulting in cooler temperatures. Isolated chances of showers for mountain areas, but the valley stays dry, mostly clear. Sunny skies, but cooler for today with highs in the low 90s. A few clouds overnight. Overnight lows will be in the mid to upper 50s. Mostly sunny for Tuesday and cooler again with highs in the mid 80s. And our afternoon highs stay in the mid 80s for the rest of the week. For today in Tulare, expect a high of 91, overnight low of 57, Hanford's high 92, overnight low 56 degrees. With the Central Valley's most accurate forecast, I'm KC24 Chief Meteorologist AJ Fox.
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1: Shut up!
0: I will not. But I will tell you, two of my biggest driving pet peeves. If you've got one, maybe you agree on what I've got. Maybe you disagree. You've got something else. 1-559-622-1443. Get to it after the Stones next. Pink Floyd right now. 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

0: 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Celebrating a fun one today. Today is Motorist Consideration Monday.
1: Just smile and wave, boys. Smile and wave.
0: See, that's what you should do. Smile and wave to all the fellow motorists. Just make sure you're waving more than one finger. That's all we ask. Motorist Consideration Monday. So, do you have a pet peeve when it comes to driving with that in mind? I've got two. Couldn't figure out which one of these bugs me more. First one almost always happens on Mooney. Driving down the road, minding my own business. I see the light turning yellow. I got plenty of time to stop. I should probably stop. Especially when my son's in the car. Still trying to be a good example to him. He's going to get his license here soon. So slow down, and I see there's a car behind me. Now, the car behind me thinks it could make that light. It can't, legally. So passes me by moving into the other lane without using the turn signal and blows through the intersection about a second or so after the light has turned red. Now all I'm thinking is, I had time to stop, and you're behind me, and you didn't? All right, so that's one. The other one is, and this almost always happens in Visalia on Santa Fe, as I'm heading home every single afternoon. Inevitably, as I'm heading south down Santa Fe towards Tulare, there'll be a car that's turning left, and other cars passing that. There's technically enough room there, but it's not a second lane. And I keep wondering, and I want to ask anyone with Visalia PD, if is that technically illegal to pass on the right at an intersection when there's no no dividing line in between any two lanes? Either way, it does seem it's a little unsafe, if nothing else. So just two of my pet peeves on Motorist Consideration Monday. If you've got one you want to share, again, there's a meme up on Facebook and Instagram. Give me a call. Let me know. 1-559-622-1443.
2: 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There's a collision on State Route 63 at East Oakdale and one on State Route 269 at 7th Avenue. Animal hazard reported on Kruger between Valentine and Phelan. Keep it safe and slow down for the cone zones.
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If what you hunger for, tickets to see Slaughter at Valley Strong Stadium coming up Saturday, October 24th. Next hour, right around 7:20, I'll play three riffs for you. Tell me which riff is from a Slaughter song and win the tickets. That simple. Should be easy for a Slaughter fan. And right around 7:20, we'll get to it. 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

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Let's get to it. Rise and Rock Anthem of the Morning. This one's a little unusual. Taking back to August 31st, 2006. That's when the New York Times ran a story featuring the demands of rock stars when on tour, their rider demands. Like, for example, at the time, Mick Jagger insisted on having an auto-cue device with the lyrics to all their songs on stage, just in case. Also letting him know the city they were performing in, if you don't want to have one of those want-to-get-away moments. Paul McCartney insisted on having a large arrangement of Casablanca lilies in his dressing room, and Meatloaf asked for a mask and one small tank of oxygen. What about Ozzy Osbourne? What were his demands, at least one of them in his rider back in 2006? Well, I'll let you know after we hear from Ozzy. Your Rise and Rock Anthem of the Morning, 1989 Crazy Babies, 99.7 Classic Rock.

0: 99.7 Classic Rock from 1989. Ozzy Osbourne and Crazy Babies, your Rise and Rock anthem morning. All because of that article in the New York Times. And on this day, August 31st, 2006, came out talking about the demands of rock stars, their writer demands, and mentioned some other artists. What about Ozzy? Insisted at every venue he have his own personal eye, ear, nose, and throat doctor, because rocking hard is hard. Coming up in just a few short minutes, right around 7:20, your first chance this week to win tickets. Actually, the first chance at all to win tickets to see Slaughter at Valley Strong Stadium coming up Saturday, October 24th. You want those tickets? We'll do it after Rush next.
1: 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There's a collision on State Route 63 at East Oakdale and one on State Route 269 at 7th Avenue. Animal hazard reported on Kruger between Valentine and Phelan. Keep it safe and slow down for the cone zone.
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99.7 Classic Rock, Rush, and Limelight. Mall Accounts having a blast getting back on stage once again. Still talk of no new music coming out. We'll see if they change their mind about that. Speaking of music, time right now to win those tickets to see Slaughter at Valley Strong Stadium Saturday, October 24th. All you have to do is identify which one of these three riffs is from a Slaughter song. Is it riff number one? Is it riff number two? Or is it number three? Each one about 7 seconds long, so is it one, two, or three? Which riff comes from a Slaughter song? Just tell me one, two, or three at 1-559-622-1443. We'll start with caller number 10. Get it, 1-559-622-1443. 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

0: 99.7 Classic Rock with Clash. Should I stay or should I go? It's 728. All right, you just heard those riffs. Give them to you one more time because they only give them to you once. That is riff number one. Riff number two. Riff number three, which one is from a Slaughter song? 1-559-622-1443. Who is this?
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2: Robert Visalia.
0: Robert, which one of those three riffs, Slaughter song? And just for bonus points, can you tell me the name of the Slaughter song?
2: Number one.
0: It was not number one. That was actually AC/DC Problem Child. But no one's got it yet, so give me a call back. 99.7 Classic Rock. Who's this? Hey, Stephanie. All right, so we know it's not number one. That was AC/DC Problem Child. Is it number two or number three? Which one was the Slaughter riff?
3: It is number three.
0: There you go, Stephanie. Now, just to really prove that you know your Slaughter, do you know the song that was from?
3: That's going through my head, but no, I cannot come up with it.
0: About you, but that's okay because they're going to give you that one because you are going to be there. Valley Strong Stadium coming up Saturday, October 24th. Stephanie, congratulations.
3: Yay, thank you.
0: You are welcome. Hope you have a great time. Of course, we'll be out there as well. What station just got you those tickets?
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4: Welcome to the last day of August. Good morning, South Valley, and happy Monday. You can expect a marine influence this week, resulting in cooler temperatures. Isolated chances of showers for mountain areas, but the valley stays dry, mostly clear. Sunny skies, but cooler for today with highs in the low 90s. A few clouds overnight. Overnight lows will be in the mid to upper 50s. Mostly sunny for Tuesday and cooler again with highs in the mid 80s. And our afternoon highs stay in the mid 80s for the rest of the week. For today in Tulare, expect a high of 91, overnight low of 57, Hanford's high 92, overnight low 56 degrees. With the Central Valley's most accurate forecast, I'm KC24 Chief Meteorologist AJ Fox.
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1: Is today the only day
0: No, that's a great question. No, today is not the only day, just the first day. Have another chance to win Slaughter tickets for you coming up tomorrow morning. Right around 7:20 again at 1-559-622-1443. So good life. Cars right now, just what I needed. 7:35. 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

0: 99.7 Classic Rock with Led Zeppelin and a whole lot of love at 744 on this Monday morning. Beautiful day everywhere here in the South Valley. We will take 91 any day of the week when you're talking about August. Well, granted, it's August 31st, but still, 91 the high in Tulare this afternoon, 64 at the outlets right now. More than a year after their Run for Your Life tour launched in Europe, Iron Maiden finally this past weekend brought that tour to North America, delivering on a 17-song set featuring songs from their first 9 studio albums going back to 1980 in front of a packed crowd in Toronto this past weekend. Now, two questions come up when it comes to the Rock and Roll Hall of Famers. One, are they still holding fast on that we are not performing at the Rock and Roll Hall of Fame induction ceremony in Los Angeles, November 14th. Yes, that's still the case. They're going to be actually on the road at that point, nowhere near L.A. And the tour was booked first, so that's just how it goes. Second, how close are they coming to us if you don't know and when? Well, it's going to be at BMO Stadium, Southern California, coming up September 25th, taking a night off, and then September 27th. The only two dates anywhere in California, at least at this point, if you want to check out Iron Maiden.
1: Traffic is brought to you by Visalia Honda. There's a collision on 41 southbound, just south of the North Avenue on-ramp. 198 eastbound under the Plaza Drive overpass, an accident. And 99 northbound, just south of Veterans Avenue. And a collision reported, no injuries on Road 60 southbound, just north of Avenue 328. Keep it safe and slow for the cone zone.

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Got a meme up on Facebook and Instagram asking you what your biggest driving pet peeves are. If you have some time, let us know on Facebook and Instagram this morning. Bad Company right now. 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

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You got the Morning Rush with Mike Pesto. So as a family, the past weekend did something we had never done before. Gotta share this experience. Coming up after Journey next. Van Halen right now, Pretty Woman at 8:03 on 99.7 Classic Rock.

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0: 99.7 Classic Rock with Journey and Lights, 809. You get the Morning Rush with Mike Pesto. High, a high today of about 92 here in the South Valley. Will probably be the warmest day of the week. Can't say hot with 92. 80s, mid to upper 80s, but still 80s for the rest of this week. So, for anyone that I've walked away from a conversation from recently, I apologize, especially if you were talking about Spider-Man Brand New Day. Had not seen the movie yet. Yeah, I'm one of the only people I could think of who wanted to see it, who hasn't seen it. And finally, I just got to a point where doing so much stuff working online and seeing all the spoilers out there, I'm like, we got to see it. So packed up the family this past weekend, and as a novelty, we thought, you know what? We've never been as a family to a drive-in. Now, my wife and I went to one when I was living in the Salinas Valley. Santa Cruz used to have a drive-in. I think they're gone. It's gone now. As most of them are, obviously. Closest one to us is the Madera drive-in, obviously. They're in Madera. And we made the trek up there and had a blast. Most of us made it to the second feature, which I can't remember. So I did that. Even when my wife and I went and I can't remember what year it was, but it was when one of the Batman movies came out. I couldn't even tell you what the second feature was because we were both zonked out halfway through that one. But some of us made it through both features. Wondering, have you ever seen a movie at that particular drive-in? Or when was the last time you went to a drive-in? Which one was it? And is that drive-in still up and running? If you have a drive-in experience you want to share, let me know. 1-559-622-1443.
1: 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There's a collision on 41 southbound, just south of the North Avenue on-ramp. 198 eastbound under the Plaza Drive overpass, an accident. And 99 northbound, just south of Veterans Avenue. And a collision reported, no injuries on Road 60 southbound, just north of Avenue 328. Keep it safe and slow for the cone zone.
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By the way, just a little heads up, if you do, now that I've mentioned the drive-in theater Madeira, closest one to us in Kings and Tulare counties, if you do decide to go maybe this weekend, something you definitely need to bring with you. And we didn't. I'll let you know what it is after the crew next. Sticks now. Too much time on my hands. 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

99.7 Classic Rock with Motley Crue and Home Sweet Home, 826. You got the Morning Rush with Mike Pesto. Again, had a blast in Madera this past weekend at the Madera Drive-In. Finally saw Spider-Man. New movie, obviously doing incredibly well at the box office. Will be, if it's not already, the number one.

0: one movie at the box office of all time before it's all said and done, domestically and worldwide. So Insidious was the double feature that we saw. But if you do get up there to Madera, closest drive-in we have to us here in the South Valley and Kings and Tulare counties, remember to do both of these things, actually. One, make sure your car battery is fully charged, and bring a portable radio with either a backup battery, like a rechargeable battery, or batteries in it, because most of the speakers there do work. Although, I don't know when that theater was built, it doesn't sound great from the speaker. So you can still do the old school, put the speaker in the window and do it that way. They recommend bringing a portable radio, which we did not know this. Thank goodness they did, because we had some issues with the tuner in my wife's SUV. That's what took up there with us for the trip. We had no way of picking it up on the radio. So they say, hey, if you give us a $50 deposit, we can give you a radio, borrow one. And so we did that, got us through it. So definitely bring a radio with you. And there is talk of that drive-in just outside of Hanford, I believe, maybe them renovating it. It's still there. I saw pictures of it not too long ago. In fact, I think we talked about it at the time. There is talk they may bring that back. So if you do want to check out a drive-in, you may not have to drive as far. But at least for the time being, Madera, the closest one, just make sure you bring that radio with you and make sure your car battery is fully charged.
1: Welcome to the last day of August. Good morning, South Valley, and happy Monday. You can expect a marine influence this week, resulting in cooler temperatures. Isolated chances of showers for mountain areas, but the valley stays dry, mostly clear. Sunny skies, but cooler for today with highs in the low 90s. A few clouds overnight. Overnight lows will be in the mid to upper 50s. Mostly sunny for Tuesday and cooler again with highs in the mid 80s. And our afternoon highs stay in the mid 80s for the rest of the week. For today in Tulare, expect a high of 91, overnight low of 57, Hanford's high 92, overnight low 56 degrees. With the Central Valley's most accurate forecast, I'm KC24 Chief Meteorologist AJ Fox.

0: 57, Hanford's high 92, overnight low 56 degrees. With the Central Valley's most accurate forecast, I'm KC24 Chief Meteorologist AJ Fox.
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Congratulations once again to Stephanie in Selma. First time ever winner on 99.7 Classic Rock. Earlier this morning, won tickets to see Slaughter at Valley Strong Stadium Saturday, October 24th. Another chance for you to win coming up right around 7:20 tomorrow morning. Stones next. There's Pink Floyd and Hey You on 99.7 Classic Rock.

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1: Maybe you should get in a competition with Visalia Stringer and find out what happened to the Merle driving they're supposed to put in Visalia.
0: Yeah, that was supposed to go in last year from what I remember.
1: Yes.
0: I will talk. Reach out to Visalia Stringer to see if they have heard anything about that particular drive-in, and if they've got news to share, I will make sure I share it with everybody else.
1: That's just good, wholesome fun right there.
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0: Eastbound under the Plaza Drive overpass, an accident at 99 northbound just south of Veterans Avenue, and a collision reported. No injuries on Road 60 southbound just north of Avenue 328. Keep it safe and slow for the Cone Zone.
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We haven't done the whole TikTok thing yet. 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
0: She correctly identified the morning riff this morning. See, all this week we're going to have a chance for you to get those tickets to see Slaughter at Valley Strong Stadium, Saturday, October 24th. Yes, that's the show we've been talking about for some time now. No, mentioned it the moment those tickets went on sale. Well, now this week, your first chance to win them. And Stephanie was the first to get her hands on them. All this week, right around 7:20 with the morning riff, I will give you three riffs. Tell me which one is from a Slaughter song and win those tickets just like Stephanie did on 99.7 Classic Rock.
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5: Welcome to the last day of August. Good morning, South Valley, and happy Monday. You can expect a marine influence this week, resulting in cooler temperatures. Isolated chances of showers for mountain areas, but the valley stays dry, mostly clear. Sunny skies, but cooler for today with highs in the low 90s. A few clouds overnight. Overnight lows will be in the mid to upper 50s. Mostly sunny for Tuesday and cooler again with highs in the mid 80s. And our afternoon highs stay in the mid 80s for the rest of the week. For today in Tulare, expect a high of 91, overnight low of 57, Hanford's high 92, overnight low 56 degrees. With the Central Valley's most accurate forecast, I'm KC24 Chief Meteorologist AJ Fox.
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0: 99.7 Classic Rock, Tom Petty, the Heartbreakers, American Girl. Got the Morning Rush with Mike Pesto. Thank you, as always, by the way, for reaching out the way you do, however you can throughout the day, whether it's calling or getting in touch with us on our socials. Love the calls, though. 1-559-622-1443. And congratulations once again to Stephanie in Selma, was the first to win tickets to see Slaughter at Valley Strong Stadium. Another chance to win with the Morning Riff tomorrow morning. You'll get three riffs. One of them is from a Slaughter song. Tell me which one it is. Got a 33.333 repeating chance of winning. So I like your chances of winning those tickets coming up tomorrow morning. Win with this next 40-minute classic rock block. I've got Eagles on the way. Guns N' Roses next on 99.7 Classic Rock.
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Going to about do it for me. Getting out of here. Jonah's coming up next. Again, 7:20 tomorrow morning. More tickets to see Slaughter at Valley Strong Stadium. All this week have those tickets for you. 40-minute Classic Rock block rolling right now. Led Zeppelin, All My Love. 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

That's what it's all about. Cheap Trick. Good morning, I'm Jonah Dens Hamilton, back at work Monday, and John Mellencamp on 99.7 Classic Rock That Rocks.

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Oh, and who is crying now? It's Journey from Escape on 99.7 Classic Rock.

0: Such a cool song, Black Hole Sun from Soundgarden on 99.7 Classic Rock. Hey, this morning you had a chance to see Slaughter at the Rawhide Music Festival in October for free. And that's just the start. Now, all week about 7:20 on the Morning Rush, Mike is going to play you three riffs. You just need to tell him which one is Slaughter, and you're on your way to seeing them at Valley Strong Ballpark on the 24th of October. I'm Jonah. All right, turn up some Def Leppard. They're coming up next.
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9: Welcome to the last day of August. Good morning, South Valley, and happy Monday. You can expect a marine influence this week, resulting in cooler temperatures. Isolated chances of showers for mountain areas, but the valley stays dry, mostly clear. Sunny skies, but cooler for today with highs in the low 90s. A few clouds overnight. Overnight lows will be in the mid to upper 50s. Mostly sunny for Tuesday and cooler again with highs in the mid 80s. And our afternoon highs stay in the mid 80s for the rest of the week. For today in Tulare, expect a high of 91, overnight low of 57, Hanford's high 92, overnight low 56 degrees. With the Central Valley's most accurate forecast, I'm KC24 Chief Meteorologist AJ Fox.
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0: Dire Straits on 99.7 Classic Rock. I hope you had some fun over the weekend. Totally flew by for me. Last night I was like, wait, tomorrow's Monday? But here we are. Nice day started off. No triple digits this week or even close. And tomorrow afternoon, you can hear the drummer for Triumph, Gil Moore, is going to be chatting with Blasey ahead of their 50th anniversary tour. So that's going to be Blasey's 4 p.m. hour tomorrow. And I'm Jonah with a 40-minute classic rock block all ready to kick off with AC/DC and then last week's birthday boy, Gene Simmons and Kiss.
1: 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Come taste some of the area's best micheladas.

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All right, AC/DC starting off a 40-minute free ride for your back at work Monday. 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

You want punchy, you got punchy with Pat Benatar, starting off our 11 o'clock hour. And you're at work with me, Jonah, and you too on 99.7 Classic Rock.

That's one of those Stevie Nicks Fleetwood Mac songs that got her inducted twice into the Rock and Roll Hall of Fame. And it's Monday. Gotta check out how new movies did in the theaters over the weekend. Coming up after Greg Kinn and Guns N' Roses on 99.7

0: Guns N' Roses on 99.7 Classic Rock. And what was a busy weekend in theaters? Let's take a look at the top five. Spider-Man, in its fifth week, it is really making the bucks globally, $1.8 billion so far. And the big excitement is the debut of Coyote versus Acme with a $28 million start. And that pushes down The Odyssey to number three, $742 million, and not slowing down. Rounding out the top five was Insidious, Out of the Further, and the debut of The Dog Stars. And I'm Jonah, getting back to the tunes with a happy birthday to Rudolph Schenker of the Scorpions today, after Tom Petty.
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6: Welcome to the last day of August. Good morning, South Valley, and happy Monday. You can expect a marine influence this week, resulting in cooler temperatures. Isolated chances of showers for mountain areas, but the valley stays dry, mostly clear. Sunny skies, but cooler for today with highs in the low 90s. A few clouds overnight. Overnight lows will be in the mid to upper 50s. Mostly sunny for Tuesday and cooler again with highs in the mid 80s. And our afternoon highs stay in the mid 80s for the rest of the week. For today in Tulare, expect a high of 91, overnight low of 57, Hanford's high 92, overnight low 56 degrees. With the Central Valley's most accurate forecast, I'm KC24 Chief Meteorologist AJ Fox.
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0: That's Still Summer with Thin Lizzy on 99.7 Classic Rock. And the Scorpions played two songs back and wishing their founder and guitarist Rudolf Schenker a very happy birthday today. Oh, and good wishes on the band's 60th anniversary tour that's going on now. You could see them in Vegas at Planet Hollywood. They're going to start their residency there September 17th. That runs through October 3rd. Oh, speaking of founding band members, Triumph's drummer Gil Moore chats with Blazy tomorrow in his 4 o'clock hour. That's going to be after his not headline news. That's so cool. I'm Jonah. 40-minute classic rock blocks ready with Aerosmith and The Doors on the way.
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0: Gotta get some Led Zepp on for you at 99.7 Classic Rock. Hey, who do you agree with in this emoji war? So young people 14 to 29 of Gen Z are back again. They're complaining about the use of the thumbs up emoji. They say it's dismissive, you know, kind of cold. Like, couldn't they write a few words instead? Okay, so there's this post on LinkedIn, and people got a little testy about the topic. Gen X, those are the folks who are 46 to 61. Now, bottom line, they like them and they're not giving them up. But, you know, I felt that, you know, you're kind of dismissive when you use the thumbs up, and I think about it for a minute and then I keep using them. I'm Jonah. Talk about a bad impression. Bon Jovi next.
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5: Tomorrow begins the month of September, also known as meteorological fall. Good afternoon, South Valley. Happy Monday. A phenomenon called the marine push will deliver cooler air all the way to the South Valley. There will be isolated chances of showers for mountain areas in the early days of the week, but the valley stays dry and mostly clear. Sunny skies this afternoon, but cooler. Highs in the low 90s. A few clouds tonight, overnight lows in the mid to upper 50s. And mostly sunny Tuesday and cooler with highs in the mid 80s. And there we shall stay. Each afternoon for the rest of the week will only get up to the mid 80s. For Porterville, expect an overnight low of 58, Tuesday's high 85, Lemoore's overnight low 57, and on Tuesday 84 degrees. With the Central Valley's most accurate forecast, I'm KC24 Chief Meteorologist AJ Fox.
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Red Hot Chili Peppers on 99.7 Classic Rock. I hope your Monday's going by okay so far. Oh, Mondays, more caffeine, right? I'm on my third cup. Hey, you're going to want to check out who Blazy has coming up on his show. Tomorrow afternoon, you can hear the drummer for Triumph, Gil Moore, is going to be chatting with Blazy ahead of their 50th anniversary tour. So that's going to be Blazy's 4 p.m. hour tomorrow. And I'm Jonah with a 40-minute classic rock block. Got you Ozzy and the Police.

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Ozzy Osbourne, the soon-to-be interactive avatar hologram. 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

There goes Foreigner, and here comes our Alice Cooper. You want to check him out? He's our DJ, you know. Monday through Saturday nights with his Alice's Attic show. 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

A whole lot of shaking going on with Eddie Money there, and now AC/DC. 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

0: a great storyteller, Bob Seger. Hollywood Nights on 99.7 Classic Rock. Hey, this morning you had a chance to see Slaughter at the Rawhide Music Festival in October for free. And that's just the start. Now, all week about 7:20 on the Morning Rush, Mike is going to play you three riffs. You just need to tell him which one is Slaughter, and you're on your way to seeing them at Valley Strong Ballpark on the 24th of October. All right, I'm Jonah, going to whoop it up with Billy Idol on the way.
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4: Tomorrow begins the month of September, also known as meteorological fall. Good afternoon, South Valley. Happy Monday. A phenomenon called the marine push will deliver cooler air all the way to the South Valley. There will be isolated chances of showers for mountain areas in the early days of the week, but the valley stays dry and mostly clear. Sunny skies this afternoon, but cooler. Highs in the low 90s. A few clouds tonight, overnight lows in the mid to upper 50s. And mostly sunny Tuesday and cooler with highs in the mid 80s. And there we shall stay.

0: each afternoon for the rest of the week will only get up to the mid-80s. For Porterville, expect an overnight low of 58, Tuesday's high 85, Lemoore's overnight low 57, and on Tuesday, 84 degrees. With the Central Valley's most accurate forecast, I'm KC24 Chief Meteorologist AJ Fox.
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0: 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So you know about the big fun coming up on October 24th, the Rawhide Music Festival at Valley Strong Ballpark, starring Slaughter. And opening the show is a band that does a great tribute to Guns N' Roses, Rocket Queen. 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REO Speedwagon going to kick it off.
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Kevin Cronin and REO Speedwagon, and that starts off a 40-minute free ride. I'm Jonah. As you roll through your Monday, I'm getting a little crazy now with Heart, a 99.7 classic rock that rocks.

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1: Rumors spread around. United takes his time. Right to check outside the game. You know what I'm talking about. Just let me know if you're gonna go to that whole mile on the range. They got a lot of nice girls.

That's David Bowie, and happy 45th anniversary to the Rolling Stones' Tattoo You album and their song Start Me Up that almost never saw the light of day. And I'm Jonah. I'm going to take a look at how new movies did in theaters over the weekend after the Stones and the Eagles on 99.7.

0: It's an edgy one from the Eagles on 99.7 Classic Rock, and a lot of people going to see movies over the weekend. Let's take a look at the top five. Spider-Man, in its fifth week, it is really making the bucks globally, $1.8 billion so far. And the big excitement is the debut of Coyote vs. Acme with a $28 million start. And that pushes down The Odyssey to number three, at $742 million. And not slowing down, huh? Now, rounding out the top five was Insidious Out of the Further and the debut of The Dog Stars. And I'm Jonah. Time to get raucous with Quiet Riot, ready to play next.
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6: Tomorrow begins the month of September, also known as meteorological fall. Good afternoon, South Valley. Happy Monday. A phenomenon called the marine push will deliver cooler air all the way to the South Valley. There will be isolated chances of showers for mountain areas in the early days of the week, but the valley stays dry and mostly clear. Sunny skies this afternoon, but cooler. Highs in the low 90s. A few clouds tonight, overnight lows in the mid to upper 50s, and mostly sunny Tuesday and cooler with highs in the mid 80s, and there we shall stay. Each afternoon for the rest of the week will only get up to the mid 80s. For Porterville, expect an overnight low of 58, Tuesday's high 85, Lemoore's overnight low 57, and on Tuesday 84 degrees. With the Central Valley's most accurate forecast, I'm KC24 Chief Meteorologist AJ Fox.
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0: I gotta have more Tom Petty. There you go. On 99.7 Classic Rock. Hey, congrats to Stephanie in Selma, who was Mike Pesto's Slaughter Riff winner this morning. I'll be listening all week about 7:20 for your chance to see Slaughter. You know, play along with Mike, and maybe you'll be at Valley Strong Ballpark on October 24th with the Rawhide Music Festival. And Mike's got his fun, and Blazy's got his. He's here at 3, and during the 4 o'clock hour, he features Not Headline News. And in the 5 o'clock hour, Just a Minute Comedy and his Blues News. And I'm Jonah, ready with a 40-minute classic rock block. 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

All right, a 40-minute free ride has started off with Billy Squire there, and 3 o'clock's right around the corner. 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And I'm Jonah Denz Hamilton. 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
1: Blaze Your Show kicking off with AC/DC, Highway to Hell. And luckily, our high temperatures beginning tomorrow will not be so much hell-like. Mid-90s this afternoon, but 85, 86 the rest of the week? I'll take it. I got stuff all over. Oh, I definitely want to mention a huge thank you to everybody who has already bought tickets in advance to see Slaughter live at Valley Strong Ballpark. It's going to be a Saturday, October 24th. And I'll give you some good reasons to get your tickets now. Affordable, a variety of different places you can sit in the ballpark. And number three, this is a big one for me and for us. That's going to be a cool venue to see a live show with Slaughter. And could there be future shows there? Well, get some tickets, come out to the show, because you know what happens when things are successful here in the South Valley. Wink. Thanks so much for grabbing tickets. All the details at our website, 99.7classicrock.com. 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
1: Finally, a victory for the Coyote. Hey, it's the Blazer Show. Coyote versus Acme, the hybrid of animation and live action that Warner Brothers execs thought was unreleasable, actually had great success the opening weekend. This weekend, it ended up making more money than the $80 million Ridley Scott sci-fi adventure, The Dog Stars. So Coyote finally beats The Dog. Came in at number two in the box office. Spider-Man, Brand New Day is still number one. All right, coming up in 10 minutes, Scott Weiland's 2009 live album will be coming out very soon, and I have an advanced

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2: 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South Valley Road 248 and Avenue 92, an unknown injury accident. Everything else to the South Valley is rolling along nicely this afternoon. 198, 65, 99, I-5, 190, all looking good. Fresno, trouble spots, only one. Report of a fire at Shaw Avenue on ramp at 99 northbound. Click it or ticket, buckle up, make it an easy drive this afternoon. Randy Hendricks here with your traffic.
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0: 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Last time I talked to Scott Weiland here on The Blaze Show, it was about a year before he passed away. Well, his 2009 live album will be hitting CD and streaming platforms for the first time ever. It's called Scott Weiland Live. It's going to be out October 23rd. And I've got one of the tracks in advance. Scott Weiland sounding stronger than ever on this. 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

0: 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That album will be out October 23rd, 4 days before what would have been his 59th birthday, so they're releasing it on the New Music Friday before. 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
4: 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Road 248 at Avenue 100. Look out for an unknown injury accident there. Fresno trouble spots east of Ashland Avenue, North Palma collision. Some debris stuck in the road. Car stuck in the road, that is. 168 westbound Shaw Avenue off ramp and some debris in the road at the 12,000 block at East Rose Avenue. Click it or ticket, buckle up, make it an easy, safe drive this afternoon. It's Randy Hendricks here with traffic.
5: Tomorrow begins the month of September, also known as meteorological fall. Good afternoon, South Valley. Happy Monday. A phenomenon called the marine push will deliver cooler air all the way to the South Valley. There will be isolated chances of showers for mountain areas in the early days of the week, but the valley stays dry and mostly clear. Sunny skies this afternoon, but cooler. Highs in the low 90s. A few clouds tonight, overnight lows in the mid to upper 50s. And mostly sunny Tuesday and cooler with highs in the mid 80s. And there we shall stay. Each afternoon for the rest of the week will only get up to the mid 80s. For Porterville, expect an overnight low of 58, Tuesday's high 85, Lemoore's overnight low 57, and on Tuesday 84 degrees. With the Central Valley's most accurate forecast, I'm KC24 Chief Meteorologist AJ Fox.
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1: This is not headline news. Meta will pay an $18 billion settlement to resolve claims that Facebook and Instagram harmed kids. Mark Zuckerberg was pale, wide-eyed, and stunned. Then he heard about the settlement. It's National Trail Mix Day, otherwise known as National Dig Out All the M&Ms Day. CNN had to apologize for showing an image of a Dolly Parton impersonator and saying it was her. An excellent example of fact-checking in 2026. And a truck loaded with more than 50,000 cans of Pabst Blue Ribbon was stolen in California. Police say the PBR has a street value of up to 60 bucks. This is not headline news for the Blasey Show. 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

Hey, Triumph is going to be live in California in December. 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

on sale now, and I will be talking to the original drummer, Gil Moore, joining me tomorrow during this hour. 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

0: Wonder what zookeepers know that we don't. Confessions of a Zookeeper.
1: The alligator never moves because it's been dead for years.
0: Zookeeper Confessions.
1: The snake exhibit is empty. You're just staring at a glass cage of leaves.
0: Zookeeper Confession.
1: The nuggets at the snack bar are made of whatever animal died the day before.
0: Zookeeper Confession.
1: If nobody's looking, I nudge annoying kids into the lion cage.
0: Shh. Zookeeper Confession.
1: I stay late at night to watch the panda bears.
0: Well. Zookeeper Confession.
1: At home? I can't even keep a goldfish alive.
0: Zookeeper's Secret.
1: Yeah, I also think the zoo sucks.
0: Not true for all zookeepers, I'm sure. I always enjoy the zoo. Go out and enjoy yourself if you're planning on going to one soon. All right, coming up in 10 minutes, Tom Cruise announced over the weekend he's working on a sequel to Days of Thunder. You know how long it's been since that movie came out? Stick around, I'll tell you.
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3: 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South Valley Road 248 at Avenue 92, an unknown injury accident. Everything else to the South Valley is rolling along nicely this afternoon. 198, 65, 99, I-5, 190, all looking good. Fresno, trouble spots, only one. Report of a fire, Shaw Avenue on-ramp at 99 northbound. Click at her ticket, buckle up, make it an easy drive this afternoon. Randy Hendricks here with your traffic.
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And today is National Zoo Awareness Day. 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

0: 99.7 Classic Rock. Blaze the show, rocking after 16 years. Thanks to you tuning in every day. I really appreciate it. Tom Cruise announced over the weekend that he's working on a sequel to Days of Thunder. It will not come out until summer of 2028. A couple of years from now. You know how long it's been since the original came out? 1990. That is a long time between stories.
1: In Days of Thunder, Cole Trickle was bigger than life. Now that Cole's older, the only thing bigger than life is his enlarged prostate.
2: That's the third time in 37 laps the Flomax number 46 Chevrolet has pulled into the pits.
1: Once again, Tom Cruise feels the need. The need for...
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1: 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The need to pee. Days of Bladder. Cole Trickle is back, and this time the trickle is real.
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1: 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Days of Bladder. Rated PG-13.
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9: 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Look out for an unknown injury accident there. Fresno trouble spots, East Ashland Avenue, North Palm, a collision. Some debris stuck in the road, car stuck in the road, that is. 168 westbound Shaw Avenue off-ramp and some debris in the road at the 12,000 block at East Rose Avenue. Click it or ticket, buckle up, make it an easy, safe drive this afternoon. It's Randy Hendricks here with traffic.
10: Tomorrow begins the month of September, also known as meteorological fall. Good afternoon, South Valley. Happy Monday. A phenomenon called the marine push will deliver cooler air all the way to the South Valley. There will be isolated chances of showers for mountain areas in the early days of the week, but the valley stays dry and mostly clear. Sunny skies this afternoon, but cooler. Highs in the low 90s. A few clouds tonight, overnight lows in the mid to upper 50s. And mostly sunny Tuesday and cooler with highs in the mid 80s. And there we shall stay. Each afternoon for the rest of the week will only get up to the mid 80s. For Porterville, expect an overnight low of 58, Tuesday's high 85, Lemoore's overnight low 57, and on Tuesday 84 degrees. With the Central Valley's most accurate forecast, I'm KC24 Chief Meteorologist.

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